darkest hour, in my deepest despair, will you still care? 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In my trials and my tribulations, through our doubts and frustrations, in my violence, in my turbulence, through my fear and my confessions, in my anguish and my pain, through my joy and my sorrow, in the promise of another tomorrow, I'll never let you part, for you're always

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Get a look at Malapit on me. Style is never seen that makes you wanna grab and hold and squeeze real tight. 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Yeah, I keep many females longing for a chance to win my heart with SEX and plenty.

0: 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Sentimos la música.
1: Here's my key, philosophy. A freak like me just needs infinity.

0: Yeah, that's pretty good.
1: That's Spanish?
0: That's not Spanish. That was English.
1: That's Spanish. 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

Té con guacamole, carne con frijoles, carne con frijoles. 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
1: 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Eternos hits.

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Are you ready? Is it time to trust someone?